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0: Yeah. 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
1: And if the beat live,

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0: ain't official. 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
1: Pussy.
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1: Pussy.
0: Oh, you Usher now, you giving out confessions, huh?
1: Pussy.
0: On the blogs like these hoes, oh, you messy, huh?
1: Pussy.
0: Put a Louis logo on my Switch. I know Virgil probably looking down like, damn, this nigga back on that shit.
1: 21.
0: Back inside the club with my blick.
1: 21.
0: Playing freeze tag shit, I'm trying to see who with.
1: Oh God.
0: Niggas say we arts when they see me don't do shit.
1: Oh God.
0: Only person believe that you a killer is your bitch.
1: 21.
0: Making diss songs, this nigga died about a diss.
1: Facts.
0: If I see my arts while I'm in

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0: next the news. The bulletin of Mozambique News is read by Belwario Sylvester. Mozambique's Confederation of Business Association, the CTA, and the Texas Africa Chamber of Commerce have signed a memorandum of understanding to strengthen trade and investment between Mozambique and the United States. The agreement was signed during the U.S.-Mozambique Business Forum and is expected to deepen economic cooperation between the two markets. According to the Club of Mozambique News Agency, the memorandum establishes a platform to connect business leaders, facilitate strategic partnership, and attract foreign direct investment in priority sectors. Both organizations have pledged to support the expansion of Mozambican and American companies into new markets, focusing on sectors where Mozambique and the U.S. state of Texas have complementary economic strengths. The Peace Park Foundation, a South African conservation organization, will invest $23 million this year to support the development of four national parks in Mozambique. Speaking to reporters, the foundation's regional manager for southern Mozambique, Bartolomeo Soto, said the funding will support Maputo, Banyeni, Limpopo, and Zinave national parks, as well as ecological connectivity areas within the Great Limpopo Transfrontier Conservation Area. Soto said the organization is also expecting progress in the review and approval of collaborative management regulations for the conservation area aimed at strengthening professional and sustainable park management. He added that the recent transfer of wildlife from Maputo National Park to Banyeni National Park forms part of efforts to restore animal population. The Central Bank, Bank of Mozambique, has reaffirmed that its intervention in Mozambique in 2016 was carried out within its legal supervisional mandate and based on technical and prudential considerations. In a statement, the Central Bank says Mozambique was at the time in a severely weakened financial position and no longer met the minimum conditions to continue operating normally. According to the Bank of Mozambique, the intervention on the 30th of September 2016 was necessary to protect depositors and creditors and to prevent a broader financial crisis that could have threatened the stability of the country's banking system. This bulletin of Mozambican News comes to you from Maputo Corridor Radio, the English language service of Radio Mozambique. The government of Mozambique has reaffirmed its commitment to extending electricity distribution to every community in Mozambique by the year 2030. The commitment was reiterated by Finance Minister Carlos Loveira, representing the President of the Republic during the high-level Infra for Africa and Africa 50 General Assembly meeting in Tanzania.
1: Vamos trocando experiências com vista a alcançar

0: objetivo comum dos países africanos, que é encontrar novas formas de financiamento para responder ao desafio que nós temos, que é o desafio da redução do espaço fiscal para investimento.
1: Loveira also called for increased investment in Mozambique's infrastructure to support sustainable development and economic growth. The meeting serves as a platform to mobilize financing for infrastructure, industrialization and electrification projects across the African continent. Since the beginning of the year, at least 56 people have been reportedly been. The United Nations has expressed concern over a sharp increase in executions in Iran. Since the beginning of the year, at least 56 people have reportedly been executed on charges linked to national security. The execution intensified in March after Iranian authorities announced the hanging of three men accused of killing police officers during a protest in January. The UN says more than 100 people currently face the risk of execution and has called for greater respect for international human rights standards. And finally, Sports Cup Verde's former national football coach Bobista has been appointed head coach of Moroccan club Resilience Burkina. The club announced on Tuesday that Bobista has signed a two-year contract following lengthy negotiations. The 56-year-old coach, whose full name is Pedro Leitão Brito, has stepped down from his position as Cape Verde national team coach, according to the Counts Football Federation. Bobista was named African Coach of the Year in 2025 after leading Cape Verde to qualification for the FIFA World Cup 2026. And to end this broadening, here's the word forecast for today, with Maputo seat being expected to be partly cloud, the high will be at 8 and the low at 17 degrees Celsius. And that brings us to the end of the morning news. Stay connected for more updates with Klesi Rombe.
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1: The bulletin of Mozambican news is read by Belwario Silvestre. Mozambique's Confederation of Business Association, the CTA, and the Texas Africa Chamber of Commerce have signed a memorandum of understanding to strengthen trade and investment between Mozambique and the United States. The agreement was signed during the U.S.-Mozambique Business Forum and is expected to deepen economic cooperation between the two markets. According to the Club of Mozambique News Agency, the memorandum establishes a platform to connect business leaders.

0: leaders, facilitate strategic partnership, and attract foreign direct investment in priority sectors. Both organizations have pledged to support the expansion of Mozambican and American companies into new markets, focusing on sectors where Mozambique and the U.S. state of Texas have complementary economic strengthens. The Peace Park Foundation, a South African conservation organization, will invest $23 million this year to support the development of four national parks in Mozambique. Speaking to reporters, the foundation's regional manager for southern Mozambique, Bartolomeo Soto, said the funding will support Maputo, Banyeni, Limpopo, and Zinave national parks, as well as ecological connectivity areas within the Great Limpopo Transfrontier Conservation Area. Soto said the organization is also expecting progress in the review and approval of collaborative management regulations for the conservation area aimed at strengthening professional and sustainable park management. He added that the recent transfer of wildlife from Maputo National Park to Banyeni National Park forms part of efforts to restore animal population. The Central Bank, Bank of Mozambique, has reaffirmed that its intervention in Mozambique in 2016 was carried out within its legal supervisional mandate and based on technical and prudential considerations. In a statement, the Central Bank says Mozambique was at the time in a severely weakened financial position and no longer met the minimum conditions to continue operating normally. According to the Bank of Mozambique, the intervention on the 30th of September 2016 was necessary to protect depositors and creditors and to prevent a broader financial crisis that could have threatened the stability of the country's banking system. This bulletin of Mozambican news comes to you from Maputo Corridor Radio, the English language service of Radio Mozambique. The government of Mozambique has reaffirmed its commitment to extending electricity distribution to every community in Mozambique by the year 2030. The commitment was reiterated by Finance Minister Carlos Loveira, representing the President of the Republic during the High Level Infra for Africa and Africa 50 General Assembly meeting in Tanzania.
1: Vamos trocando experiências com vista a alcançar o objetivo comum dos países africanos, que é encontrar novas formas de financiamento para responder ao desafio que nós temos, que é o desafio da redução do espaço fiscal para investimento.
0: Loveira also called for increased investment in Mozambique's infrastructure to support sustainable development and economic growth. The meeting serves as a platform to mobilize financing for infrastructure, industrialization, and electrification projects across the African continent. Since the beginning of the year, at least 56 people have been reportedly being. The United Nations has expressed concern over a sharp increase in executions in Iran. Since the beginning of the year, at least 56 people have reportedly been executed on charges linked to national security. The execution intensified in March after Iranian authorities announced the hanging of three men accused of killing police officers during a protest in January. The UN says more than 100 people currently face the risk of execution and has called for greater respect for international human rights standards. And finally, Sports Cap Verde's former national football coach Bobista has been appointed head coach of Moroccan club Resilience Burkina. The club announced on Tuesday that Bobista has signed a two-year contract following lengthy negotiations. The 56-year-old coach, whose full name is Pedro Leitão Brito, has stepped down from his position as Cape Verde national team coach, according to the Counts Football Federation. Bobista was named African Coach of the Year in 2025 after leading Cape Verde to qualification for the FIFA World Cup 2026. And to end this broadcast, here's the word forecast for today, with Maputo seat being expected to be partly cloud, the high will be at 8 and the low at 17 degrees Celsius. And that brings us to the end of the morning news. Stay connected for more updates with Klaes Jurombe.

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0: yeah, type shit. 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
1: Put up, I don't hang with rats, that's some new type shit. 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

next the news. The bulletin of Mozambique News is read by Belwario Sylvester. Mozambique's Confederation of Business Association, the CTA, and the Texas Africa Chamber of Commerce have signed a memorandum of understanding to strengthen trade and investment between Mozambique and the United States. The agreement was signed during the U.S.-Mozambique Business Forum and is expected to deepen economic cooperation between the two markets.

0: targets. According to the Club of Mozambique News Agency, the memorandum establishes a platform to connect business leaders, facilitate strategic partnership, and attract foreign direct investment in priority sectors. Both organizations have pledged to support the expansion of Mozambican and American companies into new markets, focusing on sectors where Mozambique and the U.S. state of Texas have complementary economic strengths. The Peace Park Foundation, a South African conservation organization, will invest $23 million this year to support the development of four national parks in Mozambique. Speaking to reporters, the foundation's regional manager for southern Mozambique, Bartolomeo Soto, said the funding will support Maputo, Banyeni, Limpopo, and Zinave national parks, as well as ecological connectivity areas within the Great Limpopo Transfrontier Conservation Area. Soto said the organization is also expecting progress in the review and approval of collaborative management regulations for the conservation area aimed at strengthening professional and sustainable park management. He added that the recent transfer of wildlife from Maputo National Park to Banyeni National Park forms part of efforts to restore animal population. The Central Bank, Bank of Mozambique, has reaffirmed that its intervention in Mozambique in 2016 was carried out within its legal supervisional mandate and based on technical and prudential considerations. In a statement, the Central Bank says Mozambique was at the time in a severely weakened financial position and no longer met the minimum conditions to continue operating normally. According to the Bank of Mozambique, the intervention on the 30th of September 2016 was necessary to protect depositors and creditors and to prevent a broader financial crisis that could have threatened the stability of the country's banking system. This bulletin of Mozambican news comes to you from Maputo Corridor Radio, the English language service of Radio Mozambique. The government of Mozambique has reaffirmed its commitment to extending electricity distribution to every community in Mozambique by the year 2030. The commitment was reiterated by Finance Minister Carlos Oliveira, representing the President of the Republic during the high-level Infra for Africa and Africa 50 General Assembly meeting in Tanzania.
1: Vamos trocando experiências com vista a alcançar o objetivo comum dos países africanos, que é encontrar novas formas de financiamento para responder ao desafio que nós temos, que é o desafio da redução do espaço fiscal para investimento.
0: Loveira also called for increased investment in Mozambique's infrastructure to support sustainable development and economic growth. The meeting serves as a platform to mobilize financing for infrastructure, industrialization, and electrification projects across the African continent. Since the beginning of the year, at least 56 people have been reportedly been. The United Nations has expressed concern over a sharp increase in executions in Iran. Since the beginning of the year, at least 56 people have reportedly been executed on charges linked to national security. The execution intensified in March after Iranian authorities announced the hanging of three men accused of killing police officers during a protest in January. The UN says more than 100 people currently face the risk of execution and has called for greater respect for international human rights standards. And finally, it's Sports Cup Verde's former national football coach Bobista has been appointed head coach of Moroccan club Resilience Burkina. The club announced on Tuesday that Bobista has signed a 2-year contract following lengthy negotiations. The 56-year-old coach, whose full name is Pedro Leitão Brito, has stepped down from his position as Cape Verde national team coach, according to the Counts Football Federation. Bobista was named African Coach of the Year in 2025 after leading Cape Verde to qualification for the FIFA World Cup 2026. And to end this, here's the word forecast for today, with Maputo seat being expected to be partly cloud, the high will be at 8 and the low at 17 degrees Celsius. And that brings us to the end of the morning news. Stay connected.

0: fuck this club up. 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

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All that other shit is garbage.

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1: So if you are a Portuguese speaker, the app is already in the Portuguese language. You have to download it from the App Store on iOS and on the Play Store on Android. So once you download it, the app will have an onboarding journey which will teach you about how to use it and what you can do. Currently, the app has dictionaries, modules, categories, as well as quizzes for practicing. In less than 45 days, we have 1,600 users using the app, and they have solved over 3,000. We've definitely reached some of the users that we intended to in the beginning. We've seen someone say that, "I couldn't speak with my grandma, but thanks to this, I have a resource that I can connect with my grandma." We've seen people from abroad saying that, "I

0: Always wanted to connect with the language and the cultures of my origin country, and with this I can now try and understand it. A percentage of the users of the app are from other countries and continents altogether. So we have people from Berlin, from Madrid, from Australia, New Zealand, from Asia. We have people from Brazil. We have people from North America. So I believe that this is the platform that has the greatest number of Shangana and Makua speakers, students, because we currently have about 1,600 of them.
1: That's the voice of Ivan Bila, a Mozambican entrepreneur and founder of the local language translation app. They are working with Shangana.
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DJ Fire featuring Fally Pupa with Lelo. It's a Thursday and a wonderful day to you. It's what we wish. Coming next is Lucky with Von Falara featuring Idrissa.

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You can listen to online, just write Maputo Corridor Radio on Google and it will appear. Well, time to fly throughout the world and bringing what is happening specifically in the worlds of football, of sports. Gianni Infantino has apologized for errors he made in controversial plans to sell off stakes in competitions to private investors, but will remain FIFA president after receiving the backing of senior executives in a meeting in Morocco. Infantino summoned members of the management board to FIFA's Africa's office in Rabat yesterday following mounting criticisms of his aborted proposals, with World Football's governing body releasing a statement of support for hours after the meeting ended. European football's governing body UEFA said at the weekend that it has lost confidence in Infantino, calling the FIFA forward enterprise proposal of shabby backroom opaque deal. Much criticism.

has come from within FIFA, including Secretary General Matthias Glastron, who was at yesterday's meeting. In an internal memo sent to FIFA staff on Tuesday, he wrote that this situation is a set and the reapproachable series of events.

happening in the world of sports. Gianni Infantino has apologized for errors he made in controversial plans to sell off takes in competitions to private investors, but will remain FIFA president after receiving the backing of senior executives in a meeting in Morocco.

0: 19 minutes to 9, let's have Shakira with a Hips Don't Lie featuring Wyclef Jean.
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Soon I will bring an interview with Lizette Shirim, a Mozambican fashion designer. But now let's have DJ Zintle, Umlilo.

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1: Mozambican fashion designer Lizette Shirim said her participation in the 8th edition of the Lujo Food and Lifestyle Festival in Eswatini was an important opportunity to showcase her work to a larger audience and connect with creatives from across the continent. Speaking to Maputo Corridor Radio, Shirim described the experience as a significant milestone in her career. She said her designs are inspired by spirituality, African identity, and cultural heritage, with the aim of encouraging people to reconnect with their roots and embrace their true selves.
2: I really, really had a great experience because it was the first time that I collaborate with other people in the big stage. I orchestrate my things, and I feel I'm not given justice enough in my country. And when I'm in my country, I have to do everything on my own, from social media, from orchestrating my shows, from choosing the model and everything. So it's overwhelming to have to do everything on your own. So here I came and everything was done for me, everything was organized for me, and was really the power of my work I could feel yesterday in the stage, and I felt it was given the proper respect, recognition that, yeah.
1: What message do you convey with your works? We could see that the pieces are so different, and let me say that it was one of the best moments of the runway.
2: Thank you very much. So my approach is about spirituality, about oneness. You know, we are unique human beings in this earth, even though we are same, but we are unique. Also, my work is about to highlight exactly who we truly are, because with all this colonization and stuff, we tend to forget who we are, you know, and by forgetting who we are, we forget where we're going. We don't know where we're going. So I'm here to remind us who we truly are. That's why I make the pieces like traditional. I'm a healer, you're right. My work is about healing, you know, healing the soul, healing the self, you know, and remember you who you are, you know, and also reminding you to stay true to yourself, touch the ground, you know. So that is what I brought here, and I felt the power of being in the big stage and being in the with a big audience. It was the first time I have a big audience, so I was really, really happy, really happy.
1: Lujo platform is not only a platform to show up what you have, but it's a platform also to do business. Is Lizette having a kind of maybe planning to have, or maybe doing network clubs to have a partnership with or collaboration with other fashion designers?
2: Yeah, it's already done. Actually, I exchanged numbers. I was really happy to meet Denai, the Zimbabwean lady. Funny enough, the guy from Fancy Africa, is it King Levy? He's from Mozambique, but it's the first time I meet him. I met him here, you know. I'm telling you, I met him here. We don't communicate. In Mozambique, we do, each person do his own thing. We're not together. Each one wants to show his own power. And then like that, I think we become weaker like that, you know. So I met King Levy, Mzukuzi, the other South African, and I've been talking to them. We've been chatting about collaborating. I spoke to them that I just recently found, I moved to Maputo and I found this very big property. I'm still looking for sponsors, for people who can help me to bring out my vision. And my vision is to create a platform where I can bring like for residency programs, where the artists from South Africa, from Zimbabwe, UK, international, to come in, interact

0: with our artists and the kids, you know, because we need to bring the kids, we need to leave the legacy, because many people are forgetting, even though we inspire each other there, but we need to go to the sources, to these kids, because these kids are the one who's gonna, you know, são os continuadores, né? They are continuadores.
1: Out in the field.
0: Yes, like that. So I'm doing this, you know, going to house and pick up kids and meet kids in the street and interact with them. Slowly, slowly, I'm building a nation in my house. I have kids. They call me mom, and I help them with the school things. You know, when they have tests in school, you know, I give them money because they're there to help me. They cut the things, and you know, I teach them about the environment, about the recycling. I am doing the network, and I already spoke with the Zimbabwean. She was amazed about my work. She was surprised. How come it's the first time for me to be represented? Representing Mozambique in the big stage, when she feel I have a power to be in many other big stage, you know. So she was surprised that how come she never knew about me, and so she's interested to come to Mozambique, and the other guy is interested to come to Mozambique. But you know what? That is the network. That is the vision. But I need help because I need funds, because I cannot do it on my own.
1: That was Mozambican fashion designer Lizette Shirima speaking to Maputo Corridor Radio during the 8th edition of Standard Bank Luja Food.
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1: The bulletin of the news is read by Claesiu Rombe. The President of the Republic, Daniel Chapo, says that the public reforms currently underway in the country aimed at boosting the national economy should prioritize local development. Chapo emphasized that the local leaders must have a thorough understanding of the public reforms currently underway to ensure their effective implementation for the benefit of local community.
2: Fizemos uma revisão profunda da legislação mineira e petrolífera. 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
1: The head of state was speaking on Wednesday in Maputo at the opening ceremony of the first national meeting of local leaders. Today, the second day of the meeting, topics relating to planning and budgeting, protocol and state secrecy, the human dimension, community participation and monitoring will be discussed. Mozambique has presented its vast energy potential at the high-level meeting of Infra for Africa and Africa 50 General Assembly in Dar es Salaam, Tanzania. The move aims to attract new investment to expand infrastructure, diversifying the energy matrix, and meeting the goal of guaranteeing electricity for all Mozambicans by 2050. Finance Minister Carla Louveira attended the meeting on behalf of the head of state, Daniel Chapo, and said that Mozambique has high potential in natural gas, renewable energy, and the critical mineral sectors, assets that place the country in a privileged position to attract investment and accelerate the

0: energy transition. Loveira also reiterated the government's commitment to ensure universal access to electricity by 2050, an objective that covers approximately 33 Mozambicans through the expansion of electricity grid and the diversification of energy sources. This bulletin of the news comes to you from Aputo Radio, the English language service of Radio Mozambique. Mozambican government has reinforced its commitment to strengthening systems for collecting, managing and using data on food fortification. The government considers the data essential for improving the fight against micronutrient deficiencies and guide more effective public policies in the area of nutrition. The position was expressed in Maputo at the opening of a workshop on defining data priorities for food fortification, which runs until today, bringing together representatives from the government, the Southern African Development Community, cooperation partner, and the food industry and civil society. The Secretary of State for Industry, Custódia Paundi, stated that the production of fortified foods constituted the backbone of the National Food Fortification Program and advocated for greater coordination among all the institutions involved. Authorities in Mocimboa da Praia district in northern Gaza-rich province of Cabo Delgado say 4 years after the return of a family's victim of terrorism, the resumption of banking services remains uncertain. To date, none of the three branches that were previously operating has resumed its operation in the village, a situation that is making life difficult for local business and residents. Sergio Cipriano, administrator of the district, said the population must travel about 7,200 kilometers to have access to banking services in the towns of Palma and Moeda.
1: Tem que gastar 300 ida, 300 o regresso. Às vezes não encontra o valor lá disponível.
0: The administrator appeals the economic agency to reopen the banking infrastructure in Mocimboa da Praia, saying that the population now pay about $10 in transport to access the banking services in other districts. And Lebanon and Israel have suspended negotiations following the attack by Israel army. The Israel army attack in Lebanon killed one person and injured 12 others. This led to the suspension of negotiation between the Lebanese and Israel delegations in Rome, which had already been making progress according to the government of the United States of America. This is the seventh round of talks between Lebanon and Israel since Hezbollah and Israel forces resumed the attacks. To end this bulletin of the news, here is the weather forecast from Maputo City for today, which is expected to be sunny, the high could be at 30 and the low at 16 degrees Celsius. This brings us to the end of the news.

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So if you are a Portuguese speaker, the app is already in the Portuguese language. You have to download it from the App Store on iOS and on the Play Store on Android. So once you download it, the app will have an onboarding journey which will teach you about how to use it and what you can do. Currently, the app has dictionaries, modules, categories, as well as quizzes for practicing. In less than 45 days, we have 1,600 users using the app, and they have solved over 3,000. We've definitely reached some of the users that we intended to in the beginning. We've seen someone say that, "I couldn't speak with my grandma, but thanks to this, I have a resource that I can connect with my grandma." We've seen people from abroad saying that, "I always wanted to connect with the language and the cultures of my origin country, and with this, I can now try and understand it." A percentage of the users of the app are from other countries and continents altogether. So we

0: with people from Berlin, from Madrid, from Australia, New Zealand, from Asia. We have people from Brazil. We have people from North America. So I believe that this is the platform that has the greatest number of Shangana and Makua speakers, students, because we currently have about 1,600 of them.
1: That's the voice of Ivan Bila, a Mozambican entrepreneur and founder of the local language translation app. They are working with Shangana Makua.
2: What's up, man?
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0: Coming next, the news.
1: The bulletin of the news is read by Claesiu Rombe. The President of the Republic, Daniel Chapo, says that the public reforms currently underway in the country aimed at boosting the national economy should prioritize local development. Chapo emphasized that local leaders must have a thorough understanding of the public reforms currently underway to ensure their effective implementation for the benefit of local community.
2: Fizemos uma revisão profunda da legislação mineira e petrolífera. 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
1: The head of state was speaking on Wednesday in Maputo at the opening ceremony of the first national meeting of local leaders. Today, the second day of the meeting, topics relating to planning and budgeting, protocol and state secrecy, the human dimension, community participation and monitoring will be discussed. Mozambique has presented its vast energy potential at the high-level meeting of Infra for Africa and Africa 50 General Assembly in Dar es Salaam, Tanzania. The move aims to attract new investment to expand infrastructure, diversifying the energy matrix, and meeting the goal of guaranteeing electricity for all Mozambicans by 2030. Finance Minister Carla Louveira attended the meeting on behalf of the head of state, Daniel Chapo, and said that Mozambique has high potential in natural gas, renewable energy, and the critical mineral sectors, assets that place the country in a privileged position to attract investment and accelerate the energy transition. Louveira also reiterated the government's commitment to ensure universal access to electricity by 2050, an objective that covers approximately 33 Mozambicans through the expansion of electricity grid and the diversification of energy sources. This bulletin of the news comes to you from Maputo Corridor Radio, the English language service of Radio Mozambique. Mozambican government has reinforced its commitment to strengthening systems for collecting, managing and using data on food fortification. The government considers the data essential for improving the fight against micronutrient deficiencies and guide more effective public policies in the area of nutrition. The position was

0: expressed in Maputo at the opening of a workshop on defining data priorities for food fortification, which runs until today, bringing together representatives from the government, the Southern African Development Community, cooperation partner, and the food industry and civil society. The Secretary of State for Industry, Custódia Paundi, stated that the production of fortified foods constituted the backbone of the National Food Fortification Program and advocated for greater coordination among all the institutions involved. Authorities in Mocimboa da Praia district in northern Gaza-rich province of Cabo Delgado say 4 years after the return of families victim of terrorism, the resumption of banking services remains uncertain. To date, none of the 3 branches that were previously operating has resumed its operation in the village, a situation that is making life difficult for local business and residents. Sergio Cipriano, administrator of the district, said the population must travel about 70 to 100 kilometers to have access to banking services in the towns of Palma and Moeda.
1: Tem que gastar 300 ida, 300 regressos. Às vezes não encontra valor lá disponível.
0: The administrator appeals the economic agency to reopen the banking infrastructure in Mocimboa da Praia, saying that the population now pay about 10 US dollars in transport to access the banking services in other districts. And Lebanon and Israel have suspended the negotiations following the attack by Israel army. The Israel army attack in Lebanon killed 1 person and injured 12 others. This led to the suspension of negotiation between the Lebanese and Israel delegations in Rome, which had already been making progress according to the government of the United States of America. This is the 7th round of talks between Lebanon and Israel since Hezbollah and Israel forces resumed the attacks. To end this bulletin of the news, here is the weather forecast from Maputo City for today, which is expected to be sunny, the high could be at 30 and the low at 16 degrees Celsius. This brings us to the end of the news.

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4: So if you are a Portuguese speaker, the app is already in the Portuguese language. You have to download it from the App Store on iOS and on the Play Store on Android. So once you download it, the app will have an onboarding journey which will teach you about how to use it and what you can do. Currently, the app has dictionaries, modules, categories, as well as quizzes for practicing. In less than 45 days, we have 1,600 users using the app, and they have solved over 3,000. We've definitely reached some of the users that we intended to in the beginning. We've seen someone say that, "I couldn't speak with my grandma, but thanks to this, I have a resource that I can connect with my grandma." We've seen people from abroad saying that, "I always wanted to connect with the language and the cultures of my origin country, and with this I can now try and understand it." A percentage of the users of the app are from other countries and continents altogether. So we have people from Berlin, from Madrid, from Australia, New Zealand, from Asia. We have people from Brazil. We have people from North America. So I believe that this is the platform that has the greatest number of Shangana and Makua speakers, students, because we currently have about 1,600 of them.
5: That's the voice of Ivan Bila, a Mozambican entrepreneur and founder of the local language translation app. They are working with Shangana, Makua,

zedzedze ni makole fuma na zwona.

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5: So if you're a Portuguese speaker, the app is already in the Portuguese language. You have to download it from the App Store on iOS and on the Play Store on Android. So once you download it, the app will have an onboarding journey which will teach you about how to use it and what you can do. Currently, the app has dictionaries, modules, categories, as well as quizzes for practicing. In less than 45 days, we have 1,600 users using the app, and they have solved over 3,000. We've definitely reached some of the users that we intended to in the beginning. We've seen someone say that, "I couldn't speak with my grandma, but thanks to this, I have a resource that I can connect with my grandma." We've seen people from abroad saying that, "I always wanted to connect with the language and the cultures of my origin country, and with this I can now try and understand it." A percentage of the users of the app are from other countries and continents altogether. So we have people from Berlin, from Madrid, from Australia, New Zealand, from Asia. We have people from Brazil. We have people from North America. So I believe that this is the platform that has the greatest number of Shangana and Makua speakers, students, because we currently have about 1,600 of them.
6: That's the voice of Ivan Bila, a Mozambican entrepreneur and founder of the local language translation app. They are working with Shangana, Makua.
2: And I.

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1: Coming next, the news.
0: The President of the Republic, Daniel Chapo, says that the public reforms currently underway in the country aimed at boosting the national economy should prioritize local development. Chapo emphasized that local leaders must have a thorough understanding of the public reforms currently underway to ensure their effective implementation for the benefit of local community.
2: Fizemos uma revisão profunda da legislação mineira e petrolífera. Reestruturamos o setor de águas, estradas e obras públicas. 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
0: The head of state was speaking on Wednesday in Maputo at the opening sermon of the first national meeting of local leaders. Today, the second day of the meeting, topics relating to planning and budgeting, protocol and state secrecy, the human dimension, community participation and monitoring will be discussed. Mozambique has presented its vast energy potential at the high-level meeting of Infra for Africa and Africa 50 General Assembly in Dar es Salaam, Tanzania. The move aims to attract new investment to expand infrastructure, diversifying the energy matrix, and meeting the goal of guaranteeing electricity for all Mozambicans by 2050. Finance Minister Carla Louveira attended the meeting on behalf of the head of state, Daniel Chapo, and said that Mozambique has high potential in natural gas, renewable energy, and the critical mineral sectors, assets that place the country in a privileged position to attract investment and accelerate the energy transition. Louveira also reiterated the government's commitment to ensure universal access to electricity by 2050, an objective that covers approximately 33 Mozambicans through the expansion of electricity grid and the diversification of energy sources. This bulletin of the news comes to you from Maputo Card Radio, the English language service of Radio Mozambique. Mozambican government has reinforced its commitment to strengthening systems for collecting, managing and using data on food fortification. The government considers the data essential for improving the fight against micronutrient deficiencies and guide more effective public policies in the area of nutrition. The position was expressed in Maputo at the opening of a workshop on defining data priorities for food fortification, which runs until today, bringing together representatives from the government, the Southern African Development Community, cooperation partner, and the food industry and civil society. The Secretary of State for Industry, Custodia Paundi, stated that the production of fortified foods constituted the backbone of the National Food Fortification Program and advocated for greater coordination among all the institutions involved. Authorities in Mocimboa da Praia district in northern Gaza-rich province of Cabo Delgado say 4 years after the return of families victims of terrorism, the resumption of banking services remains uncertain. To date, none of the three branches that were previously operating has resumed its operation in the village, a situation that is making

0: life difficult for local business and residents. Sergio Cipriano, administrator of the district, said the population must travel about 7,200 kilometers to have access to banking services in the towns of Palma and Moeda.
1: Tem que gastar 300 ida, 300 regresso. Às vezes não encontra o valor lá disponível.
0: The administrator appeals the economic agency to reopen the banking infrastructure in Mocimboa da Praia, saying that the population now pay about $10 in transport to access the banking services in other districts. And Lebanon and Israel have suspended the negotiations following the attack by Israel army. The Israel army attack in Lebanon killed one person and injured 12 others. This led to the suspension of negotiations between the Lebanese and Israel delegations in Rome, which had already been making progress according to the government of the United States of America. This is the seventh round of talks between Lebanon and Israel since Hezbollah and Israel forces resumed the attacks. To end this bulletin of the news, here is the weather forecast from Maputo City for today, which is expected to be sunny. The high could be at 30 and the low at 16 degrees Celsius. This brings us to the end of the news. That was the news here on 105.9 FM, Maputo Card, the Radio Current Affairs program Inzava. My name is Glazio Rombe. Welcome back to Inzava.
2: This is Inzava.
0: Luju Festival opens new horizon for Lesotho singer Male, who set sights on Mozambican music industry. Bernicia Cotella interviewed the debut singer in Luju to know more about her expectations.
3: Lesotho singer-songwriter Male says her participation in the 8th edition of the Standard Bank Luju Food and Lifestyle Festival has opened new opportunities to connect with audiences across Africa and beyond. Speaking to Maputo Corridor Radio, the artist described the festival as an important platform for cultural exchange and collaboration, bringing together creatives from across the continent. Male also praised the talent of Mozambican artists and expressed interest in performing and collaborating in Mozambique, saying she hopes to visit the country more often in the future.
4: Very excited to have been here today. I've always wanted to perform at Luju. I've always wanted to perform at the Luju Festival. I think it's one of the most exciting festivals we have on the continent, really allowing us from different places to come and represent who we are, and me being from Lesotho, that has always been something that I've always strived to be able to accomplish as an artist, the preservation of my language as Mosotho, the discovery of my language, because I feel that growing up, not having grown up fully in Lesotho, a lot of my understanding of the language kind of got lost in not being raised at home. And so it's something that's very important and part of my mission, I guess, as an artist, to write and express myself in Sesotho.
3: Okay, what message did you convey in the songs that you were singing? They were so beautiful, I was not understanding anything, but...
4: So I've recently released an album titled Ditabelo, which means prayers. Yes, I think I'm predominantly always been an Afro soul artist. A lot of my songs are about love. A lot of my songs talk about life's journeys. The one I opened with is titled Kitlo Fisha, which is one of the songs that really trended a lot in the last 2 years. And it means we will arrive at that place of purpose and destiny. And I think that's one of the things that I would say is the heart of the music that I make. Inspiring people just to find a way around life with their hope predominantly centered on their maker. And for me as a Christian, that is my place of refuge. I run to Jesus Christ, and that is the music that I'm writing on at the moment with this album Ditabelo.
3: How is this platform Lujo going to amplify more your voice, amplify more your career? throughout the region and international.

0: Well, if not for Luju, I would not be on Radio Mozambique. So, I mean, I think that's the amazing thing about festivals of this nature. The fact that they have, over the years, really been able to attract people all over the world, and we have the opportunity to kind of meet ourselves and interact and network and find ways to create ties. So, as an artist that has been, I've been in the industry for 20 years. I'm still pursuing my career. I'm still trying to travel this continent, this beautiful continent.
1: You
0: And
1: have to
0: so
1: come to
0: I
1: Mozambique.
0: have to come to Mozambique. And I think the music that we make really has that potential to capture people all over the world. I think I'm very proud of the sound that I've created over the years.
1: Well, we have Mozambican fashion designers. We have Mozambican artists. Last night we had Neymar, for example, performing. They're kind of, lobs, networks. Are you doing with other international musicians, artists who are here?
0: I want to be honest to say I haven't had the opportunity over the years, and it's unfortunate that that is the case. But I think with this particular album, I've been very blessed to have the opportunity. I'm working on a collaboration coming up with Tativusi Mahlasela. And I want to mention the name of this incredible legend, but maybe I shouldn't just yet because we're still working on the
1: It's a
0: song.
1: surprise.
0: It's a surprise. But I think these are artists that have themselves been able to really represent Southern Africa and have had the opportunity to do those international stages that I am also very much interested in having the opportunity to do. I've had the grace of touring in London for the release of my previous album, Lerato Laka, which was beautiful. I worked with some DJs. I think that has been my experience in terms of international collaborations. But with the live music, there are artists that I think I'm yet to really have the opportunity to work with from the continent. In Mozambique, there was a jazz artist who had a very big afro. I remember a time we booked this particular artist. I think that Mozambique has such a sound that's very like, I don't know if it's Rodalia, really. I think you would be the one to best advise me who the best artist would be. If you've listened to the music that we've done now, I think Mozambique should be my second home. Could I learn Portuguese, please? It's time, right? Yeah, no, so I'd love that so very much. And I think we should make it happen as soon as it's possible.
1: Where can we find your songs?
0: Really, all the songs are available on all the digital platforms. The album at the moment that we are promoting is titled Di Thapelo. Di Thapelo, and you would be able to hear that body of work. Lerato Laka is my previous album as well. And yeah, I believe Mozambicans will love my music.
1: That was Lesotho singer Male speaking to Maputo Corridor Radio during the 8th edition of the Standard Bank Luju Food and Lifestyle Festival in Eswatini. The artist also expressed admiration for the talent showcased by Mozambican creatives at the festival and said she would welcome the opportunity to collaborate with Mozambican artists. For Indaba, this is Bernicia Cotella.
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2: 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My name is Glazio Rombe. We now join Ibrahim Delivan, who brings a story about South African government, which have drawn a new protocol for international travel of former heads of state.
4: The South African government has drawn up a new protocol for international travel by former heads of state. The measure comes after the controversial visit of former President Jacob Zuma to India last June. Zuma was photographed alongside the Gupta family, accused of leading a major corruption and state-captured scandal in South Africa. The images also show the South African ambassador to India, Anil Sukhlal, who has already been summoned to Pretoria to provide explanations. The Minister of International Relations

0: and Corporation Ronald Lamula confirmed that the proposal has already been sent to the president and parliament. The governor explains the new requirements for former presidents.
1: As part of this framework, the presidents and DILCO jointly establish a mandatory disclosure mechanism requiring former presidents and deputy presidents seeking protocol and diplomatic support to provide full details of the purpose of travel, programs, activities, sources of funding, principal hosts, key engagements, and the capacity in which they will be traveling to enable an informed assessment of the appropriate level of support required and any associated reputational, political, and diplomatic or security risks that may be involved. This will help us avoid the situation where former presidents portray themselves as also representing South Africa's foreign policy, particularly when they have not been mandated by the sitting head of state.
0: On another topic, Ronald Lamula assured that South Africa will follow diplomatic principles in choosing the next UN Secretary General. Even so, the minister left some clues about the country's position.
1: There is an unwritten tradition and culture in the UN of rotation. And this time is a turn of Latin America. So we will support the candidature from Latin America. That should be clear. Secondly, our president has mentioned it several times in the UN General Assembly that we will also want to support a woman to be the first Secretary General of the UN. So I guess it does already give you some kind of indication of where we are headed to. So you at least have two now. Latin America, the candidate must be a woman. But the president as to who we support, he will announce at the right time.
0: The South African Foreign Minister was speaking at a press conference held this Wednesday to address various foreign policy issues, including the organization of the 46th SADC summit, which will be held in Durban.
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I'm going to go to the hospital.

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2: Mozambican fashion designer Lizette Shirim said her participation in

0: 8th edition of the Lujo Food and Lifestyle Festival in Eswatini was an important opportunity to showcase our work to a larger audience and connect with creatives from across the continent. Speaking to Maputo Corridor Radio, Shirime described the experience as a significant milestone in her career. She said her designs are inspired by spirituality, African identity, and cultural heritage, with the aim of encouraging people to reconnect with their roots and embrace their true selves.
1: I really, really had a great experience because it was the first time that I collaborate with other people in the big stage. I orchestrate my things, and I feel I'm not given justice enough in my country. And when I'm in my country, I have to do everything on my own, from social media, from orchestrating my shows, from choosing the models and everything. So it's overwhelming to have to do everything on your own. So here I came and everything was done for me, everything was organized for me, and was really the power of my work. I could feel yesterday in the stage, and I felt it was given the proper respect, recognition that, yeah.
0: What message do you convey with your works? We could see that the pieces are so different, and let me say that it was one of the best moments of the runway.
1: Thank you very much. So my approach is about spirituality, about oneness. You know, we are unique human beings in this earth, even though we are same, but we are unique. Also, my work is about to highlight exactly who we truly are, because with all this colonization and stuff, we tend to forget who we are, you know. And by forgetting who we are, we forget where we're going. We don't know where we're going. So I'm here to remind us who we truly are. That's why I make the pieces like traditional. I'm a healer, you're right. My work is about healing, you know, healing the soul, healing the self, you know, and remember you who you are, you know, and also reminding you to stay true to yourself, touch the ground, you know. So that is what I brought here, and I felt the power of being in the big stage and being in the with a big audience. It was the first time I have a big audience, so I was really, really happy, really happy.
0: Lujo platform is not only a platform to show up what you have, but it's a platform also to do business. Is Lizette having a kind of maybe planning to have, or maybe doing network clubs to have a partnership with or collaboration with other fashion designers?
1: Yeah, it's already done. Actually, I exchange numbers. I was really happy to meet Denai, the Zimbabwean lady. Funny enough, the guy from Fancy Africa, is it King Levy? He's from Mozambique, but it's the first time I meet him. I met him here, you know. I'm telling you, I just met him here. I met him here. We don't communicate. In Mozambique, we do, each person do his own thing. We're not together. Each one wants to show his own power. And then like that, I think we become weaker like that, you know. So I met King Levy, Mzukuzi, the other South African, and I've been talking to them. We've been chatting about collaborating. I spoke to them that I just recently found, I moved to Maputo and I found this very big property. I'm still looking for sponsors, for people who can help me to bring out my vision. And my vision is to create a platform where I can bring like for residency programs, where the artists from South Africa, from Zimbabwe, UK, international, to come and interact with our artists and the kids, you know, because we need to bring the kids. We need to leave the legacy, because many people are forgetting, even though we inspire each other there, but we need to go to the sources, to these kids, because

0: these kids are the one who's gonna, you know, são os continuadores, né? They are continuadores.
1: Out in the field.
0: Yes, like that. So I'm doing this, you know, going to house and pick up kids and meet kids in the street and interact with them. Slowly, slowly, I'm building a nation in my house. I have kids. They call me mom, and I help them with the school things. You know, they, when they have tests in school, you know, I give them money because they're there to help me. They cut the things, and, you know, I teach them about the environment, about the recycling. I am doing the network, and I already spoke with the Zimbabwean. She was amazed about my work. She was surprised. How come it's the first time for me to be representing Mozambique in the big stage when I... She feel I have a power to be in many other big stages, you know. So she was surprised that how come she never knew about me. And so she's interested to come to Mozambique. And the other guy is interested to come to Mozambique. But you know what? That is the network. That is the vision. But I need help because I need funds because I cannot do it on my own.
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1: The bulletin of the news is read by Claesiu Rombe. The President of the Republic, Daniel Chapo, says that the public reforms currently underway in the country aimed at boosting the national economy should prioritize local development. Chapo emphasized that the local leaders must have a thorough understanding of the public reforms currently underway to ensure their effective implementation for the benefit of local community.
2: Fizemos uma revisão profunda da legislação mineira e petrolífera. 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
1: The head of state was speaking on Wednesday in Maputo at the opening ceremony of the first national meeting of local leaders. Today, the second day of the meeting, topics relating to planning and budgeting, protocol and state secrecy, the human dimension, community participation and monitoring will be discussed. Mozambique has presented its vast energy potential at the high-level meeting of Infra for Africa and Africa 50 General Assembly in Dar es Salaam, Tanzania. The move aims to attract new investment to expand infrastructure, diversifying the energy matrix, and meeting the goal of guaranteeing electricity for all Mozambicans by 2050. Finance Minister Carla Louveira attended the meeting on behalf of the head of state, Daniel Chapo, and said that Mozambique has high potential in natural gas, renewable energy, and the critical mineral sectors, assets that place the country in a privileged position to attract investment and accelerate the energy transition. Louveira also reiterated the government's commitment to ensure universal access to electricity by 2050, an objective that covers approximately 33 Mozambique.

0: beacon is the threat to expansion of electricity grid and the diversification of energy sources. This bulletin of the news comes to you from Maputo Corridor Radio, the English language service of Radio Mozambique. Mozambican government has reinforced its commitment to strengthening systems for collecting, managing and using data on food fortification. The government considers the data essential for improving the fight against micronutrient deficiencies and guide more effective public policies in the area of nutrition. The position was expressed in Maputo at the opening of a workshop on defining data priorities for food fortification, which runs until today, bringing together representatives from the government, the Southern African Development Community, cooperation partner, and the food industry and civil society. The Secretary of State for Industry, Custódia Paundi, stated that the production of fortified foods constituted the backbone of the National Food Fortification Program and advocated for greater coordination among all the institutions involved. Authorities in Mocimboa da Praia district in northern Gaza-rich province of Cabo Delgado say 4 years after the return of a family's victim of terrorism, the resumption of banking services remains uncertain. To date, none of the 3 branches that they were previously operating has resumed its operation in the village, a situation that is making life difficult for local business and residents. Sergio Cipriano, administrator of the district, said the population must travel about 70 to 100 kilometers to have access to banking services in the towns of Palma and Moeda.
1: Tem que gastar 300 ida, 300 o regresso. Às vezes não encontra o valor lá disponível.
0: The administrator appeals the economic agency to reopen the banking infrastructure in Mocimboa da Praia, saying that the population now pay about $10 in transport to access the banking services in other districts. And Lebanon and Israel have suspended the negotiations following the attack by Israel army. The Israel army attack in Lebanon killed 1 person and injured 12 others. This led to the suspension of negotiation between the Lebanese and Israel delegations in Rome, which had already been making progress according to the government of the United States of America. This is the 7th round of talks between Lebanon and Israel since Hezbollah and Israel forces resumed the attacks. To end this bulletin of the news, here is the weather forecast from Maputo City for today, which is expected to be sunny. The high could be at 30 and the low at 16 degrees Celsius. This brings us to the end of the news.
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station. 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You are my number one. 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

105.9 FM, it's now 10 minutes right after the hour 6. Welcome to the show wherever you at. God is good. God is with you. God is with me. God is with us. Now, we're talking about Arsenal losing out on Vinicius Junior. And there's a potential of quite a number of players that will potentially move to Arsenal. We're talking about Kvaratskhelia from PSG, Barcola also from PSG, Nico Williams from Atletico Bilbao, Rafael Leao from AC Milan, most likely Rafael Leao, Alvarez from Atletico Madrid. So these are the five prospects in case Vini doesn't, you know, in case Vini does renew with Real Madrid. Well, and I look at it this way, I really think that there's a higher probability Vini might end up renewing with Real Madrid, and that it's something we are on the lookout for. At any time, there might be, here we go. But, you know, we still got our fingers crossed, hoping that he doesn't renew so he can move on to Arsenal. So those are the five players, apart from the one that was making a buzz recently, which was the Real Madrid keeper by the name of Vinicius Junior.

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1: Hands in your body, I'm grabbing your ass. Enjoying the moment, cause life moved too fast. I'm looking forward, ignoring the past. These are the times that we'll laugh looking back. I'm getting lucky like coins in a well.

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1: 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Take a good care of yourself. We'll be back here tomorrow morning. Can you believe it? Just right in the morning, I'll be back here once again. Bye bye. Till then.
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3: Shabu emphasized that the local leaders must have a thorough understanding of the public reforms currently underway to ensure their effective implementation for the benefit of local community.
4: Fizemos uma revisão profunda da legislação mineira e petrolífera. 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
3: Head of State was speaking on Wednesday in Maputo at the opening ceremony of the first national meeting of local leaders. Today, the second day of the meeting, topics relating to planning and budgeting, protocol and state secrecy, the human dimension, community participation and monitoring will be discussed. Mozambique has presented its vast energy potential at the high-level meeting of Infra for Africa and Africa 50 General Assembly in Dar es Salaam, Tanzania. The move aims to attract new investment to expand infrastructure, diversifying the energy matrix and meeting the goal of guaranteeing electricity for all Mozambicans by 2050. Finance Minister Carla Louveira attended the meeting on behalf of the head of state Daniel Chapo and said that Mozambique has high potential in natural gas, renewable energy, and the critical mineral sectors, assets that place the country in a privileged position to attract investment and accelerate the energy transition. Louveira also reiterated the government's commitment to ensure universal access to electricity by 2050, an objective that covers approximately 33 Mozambicans through the expansion of electricity grid and the diversification of energy sources. This bulletin of the news comes to you from Maputo Corridor Radio, the English language service of Radio Mozambique. Mozambican government has reinforced its commitment to strengthening systems for collecting, managing and using data on food fortification. The government considers the data essential for improving the fight against micronutrient deficiencies and guide more effective public policies in the area of nutrition. The position was expressed in Maputo at the opening of a workshop on defining data priorities for food fortification, which runs until today, bringing together representatives from the government, the Southern African Development Community, cooperation partner, and the food industry and civil society. The Secretary of State for Industry, Custodia Paundi, stated that the production of fortified foods constituted the backbone of the National Food Fortification Program and advocated for

0: greater coordination among all the institutions involved. Authorities in Mocimboa da Praia district in northern Gaza Ridge province of Cabo Delgado say 4 years after the return of a family's victim of terrorism, the reception of banking services remains uncertain. To date, none of the 3 branches that they were previously operating has resumed its operation in the village, a situation that is making life difficult for local business and residents. Sergio Cipriano, administrator of the district, said the population must travel about 7,200 kilometers to have access to banking services in the towns of Palma and Moeda.
1: Tem que gastar 300 ida, 300 o regresso. Às vezes não encontra o valor lá disponível.
0: The administrator appeals the economic agency to reopen the banking infrastructure in Mocimboa da Praia, saying that the population now pay about $10 in transport to access the banking services in other districts. And Lebanon and Israel have suspended the negotiations following the attack by Israel army. The Israel army attack in Lebanon killed 1 person and injured 12 others. This led to the suspension of negotiation between the Lebanese and Israel delegations in Rome, which had already been making progress according to the government of the United States of America. This is the 7th round of talks between Lebanon and Israel since Hezbollah and Israel forces resumed the attacks. To end this bulletin of the news, here is the weather forecast from Maputo City for today, which is expected to be sunny. The high could be at 30 and the low at 16 degrees Celsius. This brings us to the end of the news. That was the news here on 105.9 FM, Maputo Card, the Radio Current Affairs program in Zava. My name is Glazio Rombe. Welcome back to Inzava.
2: This is Inzava.
0: Luju Festival opens new horizon for Lesotho singer Male, who set sights on Mozambican music industry. Bernice Cotella interviewed the debut singer in Luju to know more about her expectations.
3: Lesotho singer-songwriter Male says her participation in the 8th edition of the Standard Bank Luju Food and Lifestyle Festival has opened new opportunities to connect with audiences across Africa and beyond. Speaking to Maputo Corridor Radio, the artist described the festival as an important platform for cultural exchange and collaboration, bringing together creatives from across the continent. Male also praised the talent of Mozambican artists and expressed interest in performing and collaborating in Mozambique, saying she hopes to visit the country more often in the future.
4: Very excited to have been here today. I've always wanted to perform at Luju. I've always wanted to perform at the Luju Festival. I think it's one of the most exciting festivals we have on the continent, really allowing us from different places to come and represent who we are, and me being from Lesotho, that has always been something that I've always strived to be able to accomplish as an artist, the preservation of my language as Mosotho, the discovery of my language, because I feel that growing up, not having grown up fully in Lesotho, a lot of my understanding of the language kind of got lost in not being raised at home. And so it's something that's very important and part of my mission, I guess, as an artist, to write and express myself in Sesotho.
3: Okay, what message did you convey in the songs that you were singing? They were so beautiful, I was not understanding anything, but...
4: So I've recently released an album titled Di Tabelo, which means prayers. Yes, I think I'm predominantly always been an Afro soul artist. A lot of my songs are about love. A lot of my songs talk about life's journeys. The one I opened with is titled Kitlo Fitla, which is one of the songs that really trended a lot in the last 2 years. And it means we will arrive at that place of purpose and destiny. And I think that's one of the things that I would say is the heart of the music that I make, inspiring people just to

0: with their hope predominantly centered on their maker. And for me as a Christian, that is my place of refuge. I run to Jesus Christ, and that is the music that I'm writing on at the moment with this album Ditapelo. Yeah.
1: How is this platform, Lujo, going to amplify more your voice, you know, amplify more your career throughout the region and internationally?
0: Well, if not for Lujo, I would not be on Radio Mozambique. So, I mean, I think that's the amazing thing about festivals of this nature. The fact that they have, over the years, really been able to attract people all over the world, and we have the opportunity to kind of meet ourselves and interact and network and find ways to create ties. So as an artist that has been, I've been in the industry for 20 years, I'm still pursuing my career, I'm still trying to travel this continent, this beautiful continent, and so I have to come to Mozambique. And I think the music that we make really has that potential to capture people all over the world. I think I'm very proud of the sound that I've created over the years.
1: Well, we have Mozambican fashion designers, we have Mozambican artists.
0: Yes.
1: Last night we had Neymar, for example, performing. Okay. They're kind of, you know, lobs, networks, you are doing with other international musicians, artists who are here.
0: I want to be honest to say I haven't had the opportunity over the years, and it's unfortunate that that is the case. But I think with this particular album, I've been very blessed to have the opportunity. I'm working on a collaboration coming up with Tate Vusi Mahlasela. And I want to mention the name of this incredible legend, but maybe I shouldn't just yet, because we're still working on the song. It's a surprise. But I think these are artists that have themselves been able to really represent Southern Africa, and have had the opportunity to do those international stages that I am also very much interested in having the opportunity to do. I've had the grace of touring in London for the release of my previous album, Lerato Laka, which was beautiful. I worked with some DJs. I think that has been my experience in terms of international collaborations. But with the live music, there are artists that I think I'm yet to really have the opportunity to work with from the continent. In Mozambique, there was a jazz artist who had a very big afro. I remember a time we booked this particular artist out. I think that Mozambique has such a sound that's very like, I don't know if it's Rodalia, really. I think you would be the one to best advise when who the best artist would be. If you've listened to the music that we've done now, I think Mozambique should be my second home. Could I learn Portuguese, please? It's time, right? Yeah, no, so I'd love that so very much. And I think we should make it happen as soon as it's possible.
1: Yeah. Where can we find your songs?
0: Really, all the songs are available on all the digital platforms. The album at the moment that we are promoting is titled Ditapelo. Ditapelo, and you would be able to hear that body of work. Lerato Laka is my previous album as well. And yeah, I think I believe Mozambicans will love my music.
1: That was Lesotho singer Male speaking to Maputo Corridor Radio during the 8th edition of the Standard Bank Lujo Food and Lifestyle Festival in Eswatini. The artist also expressed admiration for the talent showcased by Mozambican creatives at the festival and said she would welcome the opportunity to collaborate with Mozambican artists. For Indaba, this is Bernicia Cotella.
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2: 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My name is Glazio Rombe. We now join Ibrahim Delivan, who brings a story about South African government which have drawn a new protocol for international travel of former heads of state.
4: The South African government has drawn up a new protocol for international travel by former heads of state. The measure

0: comes after the controversial visit of former President Jacob Zuma to India last June. Zuma was photographed alongside the Gupta family, accused of leading a major corruption and state-captured scandal in South Africa. The images also show the South African ambassador to India, Anil Sukhlal, who has already been summoned to Pretoria to provide explanations. The Minister of International Relations and Cooperation, Ronald Lamula, confirmed that the proposal has already been sent to the President and Parliament. The Governor explains the new requirements for former presidents.
1: As part of this framework, the Presidents and DIPCO jointly establish a mandatory disclosure mechanism requiring former presidents and deputy presidents seeking protocol and diplomatic support to provide full details of the purpose of travel, programs, activities, sources of funding, principal hosts, key engagements, and the capacity in which they will be traveling to enable an informed assessment of the appropriate level of support required and any associated reputational, political, and diplomatic or security risks that may be involved. This will help us avoid the situation where former presidents portray themselves as also representing South Africa's foreign policy, particularly when they have not been mandated by the sitting head of state.
0: On another topic, Ronald Ramula assured that South Africa will follow diplomatic principles in choosing the next UN Secretary General. Even so, the minister left some clues about the country's position.
1: There is an unwritten tradition and culture in the UN of rotation. And this time is a turn of Latin America. So we will support the candidature from Latin America. That should be clear. Secondly, our president has mentioned it several times in the UN General Assembly that we will also want to support a woman to be the first Secretary General of the UN. So I guess it does already give you some kind of indication of where we are headed to. So you at least have two now. Latin America, the candidate must be a woman. But the president as to who we support, he will announce at the right time.
0: The South African foreign minister was speaking at a press conference held this Wednesday to address various foreign policy issues, including the organization of the 46th SADC summit, which will be held in Durban.
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0: So if you are a Portuguese speaker, the app is already in the Portuguese language. You have to download it from the App Store on iOS and on the Play Store on Android. So once you download it, the app will have an onboarding journey which will teach you about how to use it and what you can do. Currently, the app has dictionaries, modules, categories, as well as quizzes for practicing. In less than 45 days, we have 1,600 users using the app, and they have solved over 3,000. We've definitely reached some of the users that we intended to in the beginning. We've seen someone say that, "I couldn't speak with my grandma, but thanks to this, I have a resource that I can connect with my grandma." We've seen people from abroad saying that, "I always wanted to connect with the language and the cultures of my origin country, and with this I can now try and understand it." A percentage of the users of the app are from other countries and continents altogether. So we have people from Berlin, from Madrid, from Australia, New Zealand, from Asia. We have people from Brazil. We have people from North America. So I believe that this is the platform that has the greatest number of Shangana and Makua speakers, students, because we currently have about 1,600 of them.
1: That's the voice of Ivan Bila, a Mozambican entrepreneur and founder of the local language translation app. They are working with Shangana.

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0: Yeah. Triumph in the house. 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
4: music. So if you are a Portuguese speaker, the app is already in the Portuguese language. You have to download it from the App Store on iOS and on the Play Store on Android. So once you download it, the app will have an onboarding journey which will teach you about how to use it and what you can do. Currently, the app has dictionaries, modules, categories, as well as quizzes for practicing. In less than 45

Days we have 1,600 users using the app, and they have solved over 3,000. We've definitely reached some of the users that we intended to in the beginning. We've seen someone say that I couldn't speak with my grandma, but thanks to this I have a resource that I can connect with my grandma. We've seen people from abroad saying that I'm a grandma, but thanks to this

That's the voice of Ivan Bila, a Mozambican entrepreneur and founder of the local language translation app. They are working with Shangana Makua.

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1: 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I want to have a no Apollo Moriki. Bonavaco Bella Kuyimba.
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7: 5.9. So if you are a Portuguese speaker, the app is already in the Portuguese language. You have to download it from the App Store on iOS and on the Play Store on Android. So once you download it, the app will have an onboarding journey which will teach you about how to use it and what you can do. Currently, the app has dictionaries, modules, categories, as well as quizzes for practicing. In less than 45 days, we have 1,600 users using the app, and they have solved over 3,000. We've definitely reached some of the users that we intended to in the beginning. We've seen someone say that, "I couldn't speak with my grandma, but thanks to this, I have a resource that I can connect with my grandma." We've seen people from abroad saying that, "I always wanted to connect with the language and the cultures of my origin country, and with this, I can now try and understand it." A percentage of the users of the app are from other countries and continents altogether. So we have people from Berlin, from Madrid, from Australia, New Zealand, from Asia. We have people from Brazil. We have people from North America. So I believe that this is the platform that has the greatest number of Shangana and Makua speakers, students, because we currently have about 1,600 of them.
8: That's the voice of Ivan Bila, a Mozambican entrepreneur and founder of the local language translation app. They are working with Shangana Makua.
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1: Coming next, the news.
3: The President of the Republic, Daniel Chapo, says that the public reforms currently underway in the country aimed at boosting the national economy should be

0: prioritize the local development. Shabo emphasized that the local leaders must have a thorough understanding of the public reforms currently underway to ensure their effective implementation for the benefit of local community.
1: Fizemos uma revisão profunda da legislação mineira e petrolífera. Reestruturamos o setor de águas, estradas e obras públicas. Introduzimos o Fundo de Desenvolvimento Econômico Local, FIDEL, e o Empodera. 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
0: The head of state was speaking on Wednesday in Maputo at the opening sermon of the first national meeting of local leaders. Today, the second day of the meeting, topics relating to planning and budgeting, protocol and state secrecy, the human dimension, community participation and monitoring will be discussed. Mozambique has presented its vast energy potential at the high-level meeting of Infra for Africa and Africa 50 General Assembly in Dar es Salaam, Tanzania. The move aims to attract new investment to expand infrastructure, diversifying the energy matrix, and meeting the goal of guaranteeing electricity for all Mozambicans by 2050. Finance Minister Carla Louveira attended the meeting on behalf of the head of state Daniel Chapo and said that Mozambique has high potential in natural gas, renewable energy, and the critical mineral sectors, assets that place the country in a privileged position to attract investment and accelerate the energy transition. Louveira also reiterated the government's commitment to ensure universal access to electricity by 2050, an objective that covers approximately 33 Mozambicans through the expansion of electricity grid and the diversification of energy sources. This bulletin of the news comes to you from Maputo Corridor Radio, the English language service of Radio Mozambique. Mozambican government has reinforced its commitment to strengthening systems for collecting, managing and using data on food fortification. The government considers the data essential for improving the fight against micronutrient deficiencies and guide more effective public policies in the area of nutrition. The position was expressed in Maputo at the opening of a workshop on defining data priorities for food fortification, which runs until today, bringing together representatives from the government, the Southern African Development Community, cooperation partner, and the food industry and civil society. The Secretary of State for Industry, Custódia Paundi, stated that the production of fortified foods constituted the backbone of the National Food Fortification Program and advocated for greater coordination among all the institutions involved. Authorities in Mocimboa da Praia district in northern Gaza-rich province of Cabo Delgado say 4 years after the return of families victim of terrorism, the resumption of banking services remains uncertain. To date, none of the three branches that they were previously operating has resumed its operation in the village, a situation that is making life difficult for local business and residents. Sergio Cipriano, administrator of the district, said the population must travel about 70 to 100 kilometers to have access to banking services in the towns of Palma and Moeda.
2: Tem que gastar 300 ida, 300 o regresso. Às vezes não encontra valor lá disponível.
0: The administrator appeals the economic agency to reopen the banking infrastructure in Mocimboa da Praia, saying that the population now pay about $10 in transport to access the banking services in other districts. And Lebanon and Israel have suspended negotiations following the attack by Israel army. The Israel army attack in Lebanon killed the one person and injured 12 others. This led to the suspension of negotiations.

0: mediation between the Lebanese and Israel delegations in Rome, which had already been making progress according to the government of the United States of America. This is the seventh round of talks between Lebanon and Israel since Hezbollah and Israel forces resumed the attacks. To end this bulletin of the news, here is the weather forecast from Maputo City for today, which is expected to be sunny. The high could be at 30 and the low at 16 degrees Celsius. This brings us to the end of the news. That was the news here on 105.9 FM, Maputo Card, the Radio Current Affairs program in Zava. My name is Glazio Rombe. Welcome back to In Zava.
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0: Luju Festival opens new horizon for Lesotho singer Male, who set sights on Mozambican music industry. Bernice Cotella interviewed the debut singer in Luju to know more about her expectations.
2: Lesotho singer-songwriter Male says her participation in the 8th edition of the Standard Bank Luju Food and Lifestyle Festival has opened new opportunities to connect with audiences across Africa and beyond. Speaking to Maputo Corridor Radio, the artist described the festival as an important platform for cultural exchange and collaboration, bringing together creatives from across the continent. Male also praised the talent of Mozambican artists and expressed interest in performing and collaborating in Mozambique, saying she hopes to visit the country more often in the future.
3: Very excited to have been here today. I've always wanted to perform at Luju. I've always wanted to perform at the Luju Festival. I think it's one of the most exciting festivals we have on the continent, really allowing us from different places to come and represent who we are, and me being from Lesotho, that has always been something that I've always strived to be able to accomplish as an artist, the preservation of my language as Mosotho, the discovery of my language, because I feel that growing up, not having grown up fully in Lesotho, a lot of my understanding of the language kind of got lost in not being raised at home. And so it's something that's very important and part of my mission, I guess, as an artist, to write and express myself in Sesotho.
4: Okay, what message did you convey in the songs that you were singing? They were so beautiful, I was not understanding anything, but...
3: So I've recently released an album titled Ditabelo, which means prayers. Yes, I think I'm predominantly always been an Afro soul artist. A lot of my songs are about love. A lot of my songs talk about life's journeys. The one I opened with is titled Kitlo Fisha, which is one of the songs that really trended a lot in the last 2 years. And it means we will arrive at that place of purpose and destiny. And I think that's one of the things that I would say is the heart of the music that I make, inspiring people just to find a way around life with their hope predominantly centered on their maker. And for me as a Christian, that is my place of refuge. I run to Jesus Christ, and that is the music that I'm writing on at the moment with this album Ditabelo.
4: How is this platform Luju going to amplify more your voice, amplify more your career throughout the region and internationally?
3: Well, if not for Luju, I would not be on Radio Mozambique. So, I mean, I think that's the amazing thing about festivals of this nature. The fact that they have, over the years, really been able to attract people all over the world, and we have the opportunity to kind of meet ourselves and interact and network and find ways to create ties. So as an artist that has been, I've been in the industry for 20 years, I'm still pursuing my career, I'm still trying to travel this continent, this beautiful continent, and so I have to come to Mozambique. And I think the music that we make really has that potential to capture people all over the world. I think I'm very proud of the sound that I've created over the years.
4: Well, we have Mozambique.

0: Mozambican fashion designers, we have Mozambican artists.
1: Yes.
0: Last night we had Neymar, for example, performing.
1: Okay.
0: They're kind of, you know, lobs, networks you are doing with other international musicians, artists who are here.
1: I want to be honest to say I haven't had the opportunity over the years, and it's unfortunate that that is the case, but I think with this particular album I've been very blessed to have the opportunity. I'm working on a collaboration coming up with Tatevusi Mahlasela, and I want to mention the name of this incredible legend, but maybe I shouldn't just yet because we're still working on the song. It's a surprise. But I think these are artists that have themselves been able to really represent Southern Africa and have had the opportunity to do those international stages that I am also very much interested in having the opportunity to do. I've had the grace of touring in London for the release of my previous album, Lerato Laka, which was beautiful. I worked with some DJs. I think that has been my experience in terms of international collaborations. But with the live music, there are artists that I think I'm yet to really have the opportunity to work with from the continent. In Mozambique, there was a jazz artist who had a very big afro. I remember a time we booked this particular artist out. I think that Mozambique has such a sound that's very like, I don't know if it's Rodalia, really. I think you would be the one to best advise when who the best artist would be. If you've listened to the music that we've done now, I think Mozambique should be my second home. Could I learn Portuguese, please? It's time, right? Yeah, no, so I'd love that so very much, and I think we should make it happen as soon as it's possible.
0: Yeah. Where can we find your songs?
1: Really, all the songs are available on all the digital platforms. The album at the moment that we are promoting is titled Di Tapelo. Di Tapelo, and you would be able to hear that body of work. Lerato Laka is my previous album as well. And yeah, I think I believe Mozambicans will love my music.
0: That was Lesotho singer Male speaking to Maputo Corridor Radio during the 8th edition of the Standard Bank Luja Food and Lifestyle Festival in Eswatini. The artist also expressed admiration for the talent showcased by Mozambican creatives at the festival and said she would welcome the opportunity to collaborate with Mozambican artists. For Indaba, this is Bernicia Cotella.
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2: 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My name is Glazio Rombe. We now join Ibrahim Delivan, who brings a story about South African government which have drawn a new protocol for international travel of former heads of state.
4: The South African government has drawn up a new protocol for international travel by former heads of state. The measure comes after the controversial visit of former President Jacob Zuma to India last June. Zuma was photographed alongside the Gupta family, accused of leading a major corruption and state-captured scandal in South Africa. The images also show the South African ambassador to India, Anil Sukhlal, who has already been summoned to Pretoria to provide explanations. The Minister of International Relations and Cooperation, Ronald Lamula, confirmed that the proposal has already been sent to the President and Parliament. The governor explains the new requirements for former presidents.
5: As part of this framework, the presidents and DIRCO jointly establish a mandatory disclosure mechanism requiring former presidents and deputy presidents seeking protocol and diplomatic support to provide full details of the purpose of travel, programs, activities, sources of funding, principal hosts, key engagements, and the capacity in which they will be traveling to enable an informed assessment of the appropriate level of support required and any associated reputational, political and diplomatic or security risks that may be involved. This will help us avoid the situation where former presidents portray themselves as also representing South Africa's foreign

0: particularly when they have not been mandated by the sitting head of state.
1: On another topic, Ronald Ramula assured that South Africa will follow diplomatic principles in choosing the next UN Secretary General. Even so, the minister left some clues about the country's position.
0: There is an unwritten tradition and culture in the UN of rotation. And this time is a turn of Latin America. So we will support the candidature from Latin America. That should be clear. Secondly, our president has mentioned it several times in the UN General Assembly that we will also want to support a woman to be the first Secretary General of the UN. So I guess it does already give you some kind of indication of where we are headed to. So you at least have two now. Latin America, the candidate must be a woman. But the president, as to who we support, he will announce at the right time.
1: The South African Foreign Minister was speaking at a press conference held this Wednesday to address various foreign policy issues, including the organization of the 46th SADC summit, which will be held in Durban.
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